0: was addicted to heartache. I was addicted to love and lies that I was sold. I'd rather die alone than have to live in the dark days. I had to do it the hard way. I had to do it the hard way.
1: Wir hören hier kein Blaulicht, Kräne, die stillstehen. Regeln brauchst auch nicht, seh keine Flaggen im Wind wehen. Komm, wir verbrennen das, was uns trennt.

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3: How can I not leak it? I look so good, you look so good, maybe we should all leak it together. 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You only live once, let the people see.

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3: 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I never doubt her loving for a second.
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See you at the bar, you was hardly talking. 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Friends to lovers need a part to star in. 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
6: 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I look so good, you look so good, maybe we should all leak it together. F*** it. You only live once, let the people see.

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